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0: 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You got a shot at these four packs in the Mosh Pit All-Star VIP program tomorrow with the keywords. 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And check out that show, Godsmack and Dorothy Northern Quest, October 9th. 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
7: 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Coming up Stub Day Monday, Road Trip Rogers has your shot to lock into some sweet seats to check out Greta Van Fleet with the Kooks at Climate Pledge Arena in Seattle.
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0: 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With, again, Godsmack hookups tomorrow on the Mosh Pit All-Star VIP program with the keywords. 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You have five shots tomorrow. 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Be there. 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Lots of swag to score, some fine food and drink as well. 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
4: Hi, it's Chris Crocker in the 4 News Now First Alert Weather Center. Partly cloudy skies tonight after a beautiful day today. 46 for an overnight low. For tomorrow, a weak disturbance is going to bring an increase in clouds. Will be mostly cloudy, high of 68. And then we're into the sunshine and the 70s through the weekend.
3: Weather. 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
4: 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You can't stop. You have to find out what happens next. 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The universe seems bigger. You feel different. You feel like you have no idea where you are. Audible. Stories that speak to you.
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0: 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Road Trip Rogers has your shot to lock into some sweet seats to check out Greta Van Fleet with the Kooks at Climate Pledge Arena in Seattle.
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1: Here comes the rush. Sam gets rid of the ball. Over to the far side. It's caught. A.J. Barner makes a man miss. Turns upfield, bounces off on one tackle. Two tackles. A.J.'s still on the run. They're chasing him down. They got him at the 20-yard line. But A.J. Barner. And Barner ran around, through, over, knocked over people like bowling pins. Picks up 32 and a Seahawks first down.
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2: JSN is back in. He goes wide to the left side. Wilson in the backfield. Darnold takes a shotgun snap. Steps up in the pocket. Still looking. Dumps it off. Underneath ball is caught by Saubert. He's down inside the five. Gets down to the goal line. Does he get in? He does. Touchdown, Seahawks! Eric Saubert fights his way to the goal line and falls across from 13 out. And the Seahawks come right back and take a touchdown back from Washington.
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9: You stepped out for your morning jog, except it's not your usual morning jog. 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Audible. 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
1: Nice.
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2: 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What if I stop? 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Why? 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They live in the subconscious, where Ozempic can't go. The Journal of the American Medical Association found adding behavior therapy to GLP-1s nearly tripled their results. Tripled. And Goan Hypnosis is a behavior therapy concentrated, a sequence patented in 2002 for rewiring the subconscious, engineered to kill cravings, food,

0: With fear.
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0: 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Road Trip Rogers has your shot to lock into some sweet seats to check out Greta Van Fleet with the Kooks at Climate Pledge Arena in Seattle.
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0: 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We'll rev up the random text generator. If it does a donut on your digits, you and a bud will score Stubbs to the show over there in March.
2: Oh, you guys are awesome. 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

0: Murray's going to get hit and go down. The Seahawks have been so close to getting to Mariota today. Leo Williams with the sack. That's his third on the season and a loss of 11 yards.
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9: 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Audible. 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

0: 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Road Trip Rogers has your shot to lock into some sweet seats to check out Greta Van Fleet with the Kooks at Climate Pledge Arena in Seattle.
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2: Here comes the rush. Sam gets rid of the ball. Over to the far side. It's caught. A.J. Barner makes a man miss. Turns upfield, bounces off on one tackle. Two tackles. A.J. still on the run. They're chasing him down. They got him at the 20-yard line. But A.J. Barner. And Barner ran around, through, over, knocked over people like bowling pins. Picks up 32 and a Seahawks first down.
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1: JSN is back in. He goes wide to the left side. Wilson in the backfield. Darnold takes a shotgun snap. Steps up in the pocket. Still looking. Dumps it off. Underneath ball is caught by Sombert. He's down inside the five. Gets down to the goal line. Does he get in? He does. Touchdown, Seahawks! Eric Sombert fights his way to the goal line and falls across from 13 out. And the Seahawks come right back and take a touchdown back from Washington.
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0: 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Road Trip Rogers has your shot to lock into some sweet seats to check out Greta Van Fleet with the Kooks at Climate Pledge Arena in Seattle.
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1: Single setback. Mariota has time. Steps up. Now he's going to get hit and go down. The Seahawks have been so close to getting to Mariota today. Leo Williams with the sack. That's his third on the season and a loss of 11 yards.
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0: 5:55, it's Rock 94 and a half, Spokane's live and local rocker with number 54 on the radio right there. That's Too Broke to Rock, number 54 is Kingdom Collapse. I'm Tripp. Hey, hang on just a second here. There we go. Okay, now we can start. Double Shot Thursday, right? It's also Instant Redemption Thursday, and we've never done anything like this before. Yes, we've given away four packs to movies and, yeah, lots of movies, but it's very rare. I mean, very, very rare that the Mosh Pit All-Star VIPs get a shot at four packs of Godsmacks. Yeah. October 9th, Northern Quest Resort Casino. I know everybody wants me to talk about that Black Label Society show last night. What was better, Black Label Society, which was excellent, or was it Zach Sabbath? Or Dark Chapel, for that matter, man. I mean, Dark Chapel, gosh darn. They did a great job. Tonight will be a Thursday night football. Steelers at Browns, Epic Sports Bar and Restaurant. 4 o'clock for the pregame festivities. And the prizes start during the first quarter. Yeah, and then we let you watch the rest of the game without interruptions. That's all coming up later on this afternoon. 4 o'clock, Northern Quest Resort Casino. I'll be there. Steelers and Browns up on the big screen.
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0: Corn, Double Shot Thursday, Rock 94 and a half, Spokane's live and local rocker. Get just 12 of the 20 keywords. We'll give the final five today. And you'll be in the running tomorrow morning for the Seahawks-Chargers game over at Lumen Field. On top of that, you could score four packs to Godsmack. That's four tickets. Count them. One, two, three, four. You and three of your friends, three of your family members, three of your enemies. I don't know. Three of your ex-girlfriends. That should be interesting. No? Okay. Did you hear about this over in Seattle? A former 7-Eleven in the Seattle area has been turned into an inconvenience store. And if that sounds like a stunt, it is, sort of. It's a quote-unquote art experience featuring the work of dozens of local artists who created a lot of references to 7-Eleven and other convenience stores, plus other tongue-in-cheek nostalgia. There's even a quote-unquote hot bar and a checkout counter. 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Things like shoulder bags made from chip bags, like Cheetos and Lay's. Beeswax egg candles. A candle that doubles as a yardstick. And even intentionally tangled USB cords. They're open Saturdays and Sundays, at least through the end of the year. I thought we already had an inconvenience store. Yeah, you know, it's called Costco. What the?
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0: Yeah, let's just end it right there, right? Wrap it up, right? 94 and a half, Spokane's best rock, and there's Black Sabbath. Zach Sabbath last night, that is a good show. I've never seen people work this hard in rock and roll in a long, long time. Maybe never, man. I mean, but Zach Wilde comes out right after Dark Chapel did. They did an awesome job. And everybody's saying, gosh, that lead singer, he sounds a little bit like Zach Wilde. Yeah. And as it turns out, he's the rhythm guitarist in Black Label Society and the backing vocalist, of course. So, but JD DeServio, man, and those green strings, the red strings on the bass guitar last night, and Blasco during the show with Zach Sabbath, man, he starts playing that bass solo like Geezer does. And you know what's coming. You know that NIB is coming right after that, man. And Zach jumps up on his riser and starts saying, hey, I'm going to sing the first verse. You guys, Spokane, sing the second verse. And that's what went down. It was awesome. Yeah, some people were going, yeah, didn't know the words, but hey, it's all good. You made your voices known, and that's going to count for many of us. Yes, some of you did know all the words, and we were trying to copy your pieces of paper. But what a great show. I'm glad we got the Mosh Pit All-Stars there. And if you missed out, I can't help you, man. You got to be a Mosh Pit All-Star VIP. Listen, four packs to God's Back today. And there were many, many Mosh Pit All-Star VIPs there last night that scored stubs from us through the VIP program. It's worth it. You better sign up. Pizza Pipeline Textify and Hotline can help you out. 509-744-0945. Type in VIP. That's all you have to do. Follow the instructions, yes.
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0: 6:45, Rock 94.5, Spokane's live and local rocker with Five Finger Death Punch, Double Shot Thursday, and Tripster. Hey, four packs of Godsmack? Yeah, we got that. Concert announcements? Yeah, we got one of those coming up, too. Let's see. Tuesday at 8 a.m., I get to announce a show coming to Spokane. In fact, I think there's going to be a couple of concert announcements over the next couple of weeks. Any guesses? No, I'm going to tell you right now. It's not Five Finger Death Punch, okay? So just keep that one out of the equation for now. I had a couple of texts come in. Native Carpenter says, great choices, sir. He's talking about the song choices, and I'm saying to myself, and Dusty Cleavage said the same thing. She says, solid choices, thank you. And I got to tell you, nobody ever says that to me. Nobody. Especially my mom.
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0: But I ain't scared. I ain't scared. Four packs to see Godsmack with Instant Redemption Thursday today. 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There you go. 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
1: I'm KXLY meteorologist Matt Gray. Another cloudy day around the inland northwest, but this is going to be the last cloudy day we're going to see for a little bit. High today in the upper 60s. We'll be down into the 40s tonight and see the clouds clear. Get set for a beautiful Friday. Highs will jump to mid-70s for tomorrow with sunshine.
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14: 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Brad Preston, you got him. 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And by the way, let's see, where is this? McMurder. Says, hey, listen, Trip, I lost my Mosh Pit All-Star red beanie last night at the BLC concert. If All-Star finds it, it's mine. Is it? You lost it, man. We'll do our best. 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

0: Avenged Sevenfold, Rock 94.5, Spokane's best rock. Remember them at Rock Out? Rock hard in the park. Long time ago, it seems like. Tripster in the twice as much rock morning show, Brad Preston Preston, scored the first four-pack of many today. October 9th, four packs to see Godsmack out there at Northern Quest Resort Casino. If there's anything left of it after last night, man, kick-ass show. When you hear about the ripper of a show that it was last night, and you say to yourself, gosh, I probably should have gone. Yeah, you should have. You really should have.
1: Just when you think society got it figured out.
2: All right, I've never felt more alive.
1: We bring you the dumbass of the day.
0: What's the biggest company in the world these days? The biggest corporation? 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Specifically, the elite AI chips that have made NVIDIA the largest company in the world. A market cap of $5.5 trillion. So how do criminals get in on this? How do you steal AI chips? Not like this. Thieves in California stole two semi-trailers from an autonomous trucking company featuring NVIDIA's logo across the side, along with one for quote-unquote plus AI. So these guys really thought they were striking it rich, but the riches inside were not what they were expecting. Each trailer filled with 20,000 pounds of sand. That's right. Silica. They drove off with the cargo. When they realized what it was, they pulled over. Dumped it. Technically, yes, that sand is called silica, which is the primary raw material used to produce the high purity silicon that forms the foundation of a computer microchip. But clearly, in that state, it was worthless to thieves. The company got their sand back, and the thieves still on the loose.
3: What a dumbass.
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0: It is very sad being a Dallas Cowboys fan these days. Take it from me. Trip Rogers from Seguin, Texas. We've been wallowing in a sea of sorrow for a little while now. And maybe we'll make the playoffs. More than likely, we will get into the first game and then cough it up. All yet to be determined, and we will make some more determinations this evening with the Cowboys' biggest rival, the Steelers, taking on the Browns tonight. Epic Sports Bar and Restaurant. I'll be there at 4 o'clock this afternoon. I'll bring all the swag I can fit into the swag wagon. Pigskin Throwdown number 4. Northern Quest Resort Casino. Inside at Epic. Great food. Kiosks right there for the Turf Club. Make your prop bets right there. Inside Epic. You do not have to walk down and through the aisles of the sea of gaming and roulette wheels and what do they call them? The one-arm bandits. They don't have arms anymore, do they? Just buttons. One-button bandits. It was good to see Justin out there at Northern Quest last night. We'll be out there again today at 4 o'clock this afternoon. See you there, Mosh Pit All-Stars, and see you on Friday night for this one.
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0: I sing? Chairs in the river, man. Chairs in the river. Rock 94 and a half, Spokane's live and local rocker. Please do not throw the chairs in the river.
1: Please do not throw the chairs in the river. Thank you. Thank you.
0: What? I broke it? I'm sorry. Twice as much rock morning show here at Rock 94 and a half. Throwback Thursday with Bullet Boys. Bullet Boys, sing! And yeah, I could hear you, Snowman. Screaming along with that song right there. Four packs to see Godsmack. It is 7:45. It's time for your 7:45 keyword and another four pack to see Godsmack October 9th. And remember, 12 of these keywords, 12 of the 20 keywords, the last five of which are today. We've got four more to go. Could get you into the Seahawks and Chargers game at Lumen Field coming up at 1:25 kickoff. Pre-game coverage at 11 a.m. right here on Spokane's biggest athletic supporter. Yes, we carry the Seahawks games, the world champions. Will Sam Darnold recover? I know, he was recovering from what, a groin injury? And well, now he's just recovering because he got his butt whipped. But things could turn around this week against the Chargers. Chargers haven't been doing that good. Let's get to your keyword. 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King. K-I-N-G. King. Like, Zach Wilde is the king of the bullseye guitar. Am I right? It's a good show. Yeah, we're still singing. King is your 7:45 keyword. Instant redemption. Four packs of Godsmack.
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0: 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Not a bad seat in the whole place. Man, if you got that VIP wristlet that they give you, man, the food is good. The drinks are good, from what my girlfriend said. I couldn't, yeah. Man, what a night. And you and three of your friends, are you kidding me? Brad Preston already knows he's going to go. He got the 645 instant redemption. And now, let's see. Yep, it's been longer than 9 minutes, 45 seconds. There we go. Check that off. And there it is. Gary, the UPS driver, you just got a 4-pack of Godsmack, my man. Way to go, bro.
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2: I'm KXLY meteorologist Matt Gray. Another cloudy day around the inland northwest, but this is going to be the last cloudy day we're going to see for a little bit. Highs today in the upper 60s. We'll be down into the 40s tonight and see the clouds clear. Get set for a beautiful Friday. Highs will jump to the mid-70s for tomorrow with sunshine.
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0: Bleary-eyed, twice as much rock morning show in this morning after a kick-ass concert. Thanks to Rock 94.5 Spokane's live and local rocker, Black Label Society last night. Yeah, it kick-ass, dude!
1: Crack a window and light a match. Here comes the morning dump.
0: And no worse for the wear and tear. Good morning, GA.
2: Wow, when you said it kicked ass, dude, you sounded just like Gonzo. Like... That's weird because he doesn't even have to go to a concert. You just see him and you go, hey, how's your day going? It kicked ass, dude. Yeah.
0: And that's when GA says, dude.
2: Dude, what the? Yeah.
0: Dude.
2: Yeah, man. Zach, you know, Zach, by the way, New York Giants fan, mm-hmm. and, by the way, Las Vegas Raiders fan.
0: I didn't know that.
2: Yeah. Well, a few years ago, they were at the arena.
0: Yeah.
2: We couldn't do Rock Hard at the Park at the Greyhound Park one year, so we did it at the arena.
0: Right.
2: Hell Yeah was there, and Black Label was there, and I took Raider Nation back to meet Zach.
0: Mm-hmm.
2: And, you know, the minute you say hello, then Zach says hello, and then, you know, it's a one-sided conversation for like 20 minutes.
0: Right.
2: And, yeah, he told us all about it, man. And, yeah, Raiders were his other team.
0: Wow. Now, do you think he's a Bronx Bomber fan?
2: I don't know, man. I don't even know. It's weird because you're either a Mets fan or you're a Yankees fan.
0: Right.
2: I think this year everybody is a Yankees fan. Right. Hey, Beantown, sorry about your Red Sox, bro.
0: Oh, there was some discord in that locker room clubhouse last night, as the case was.
2: Yeah. Yeah. Well, I mean, come on, man. Red Sox, you know, had a horrible year, and then at the very end, they put it together and actually got to the wild card. So it was a, you know, semi-successful season, and, you know, mm-hmm. Beantown's used to the semi, so, you know, there you go. I mean, of course, you know, R-Dub, I think he was out there last time with Eric the Mailman.
0: And
2: his Cubs got booted by the Padres.
0: Yeah.
2: And great game, Phillies Braves. Man, Harper blows one in the outfield.
0: Yeah.
2: And but then he comes back to redeem himself with a home run. It goes extra innings and Philadelphia ties it up. So
0: woo,
2: there you go.
0: Yeah.
2: Yeah, that's baseball. But hey, rock out with your hawk out, starring me, Mike Hawk.
0: Good morning, Mike.
2: Yeah, Northern Quest Resort Casino, who's out there?
0: I am.
2: Oh, man, you're going right back out there.
0: Right.
2: Remember, change your clothes, man, because people who saw you last night, if they see you in the same clothes tonight, they're going to think, oh, man, this guy slept in his car or what?
0: He's a hobo. What?
2: Yeah.
0: What?
2: Yeah, I'm a hobosexual. I only have sex with hobos, okay?
0: Hey, I just want to send a shout-out. There's so many texts coming in on the Textifying Hotline with, I can't explain how good that concert was, Chasse. Eric, the panel guy, it was an awesome show. And it just keeps going down the list, man.
2: Well, I don't know if you've seen I talked to Zach's management like at least once a week.
0: Yeah.
2: And the thing about when Ozzy passed away,
0: yeah,
2: kind of ever since then, man, Zach's really kind of committed himself to being the guy Ozzy always knew that he was.
0: You know what, GA, I'm glad you said that. Zach Wilde, there is nobody on the face of the planet, including Sharon and the kids, that doesn't miss Ozzy more than Zach.
2: Well, Ozzy changed Zach's life.
0: Yeah.
2: But it wasn't... I think, you know, the problem is, and we're all guilty of it, when we're so close to people and we look up to them so much and they're such a part of our lives, we always assume they're always going to be there.
0: Right.
2: And when they're gone, we're all like, whoa, what happened? And you're in shock. And that's kind of how Zach was. And according to the people around him, he really committed himself to being that guy that Ozzy knew he was.
0: Yeah.
2: And, everybody just, you know, that sees the show just is in awe of what he's doing. And he's a great dude, man. He's just, you know, if you ever get a chance to be around him and hang out with him just a little bit, you just understand, man. He's a real salt of the earth dude. I mean, the epitome of dude. I mean,
0: right.
2: Zach is just that. He's just a great family man. He's just a good dude, and good to see him out there tearing it up.
0: Right after Heart of Darkness, song number 5 last night, they went into straight into the medley of No More Tears, and you could kind of feel it coming because he started with the guitar solo in No More Tears after Heart of Darkness, and you could just feel Ozzy in the room. It was crazy.
2: Yeah, but, you know, because Zach spent a lot of time with him, man, and Ozzy was sort of his mentor and his musical hero, man. And because you got to remember, man, Randy Rhoads, you know, was the guy. And then, sadly, he passed away. And then Ozzy's searching for someone, and boom.
0: Yeah.
2: You know, And then the rest is history. But yeah, Zach is—he's really turned it around, just like his Raiders have.
0: That's
2: 3-0.
0: That's true.
2: Now, of course, like I said, you're going to be at Northern Quest Resort and Casino, the Epic Sports Bar,
0: Steelers Browns,
2: right around the corner from the Turf Club Sportsbook.
0: Yeah, and you know what? You don't have to go all the way down the hallway. They've got a kiosk right inside Epic now.
2: Wow, look at that.
0: Yeah.
2: Holy man. They have a Turf Club Sportsbook kiosk inside of the Epic Sports Bar restaurant.
0: I said it.
2: Good God almighty.
0: Yeah.
2: What will they think of next? Man. There you go. I mean, you don't even have to leave the Epic Sports Bar and restaurant to be in

0: night.
1: Oh, you ran into him last night.
0: Yes.
1: Yeah. Yeah, tearing it up, buddy. Yeah. So, yeah, that's Chewy Lewis, by the way.
0: Okay.
1: He's the commissioner of the league. So tonight it's one of the two possible upsets in the NFL this week, the Browns and the Steelers.
0: Yeah.
1: Okay. I mean, you know, all of a sudden when everybody thought Deshaun Watson was over,
0: right?
1: Dude is starting to look like the old Deshaun Watson, you know.
0: Yeah.
1: Minus the massage parlor.
0: Right, but, the old Houston Texan.
1: Yeah. So that is one of the possible upsets. And the other one, the Rams are favored to beat Philadelphia.
0: Huh?
1: Especially after their pathetic showing Sunday night. Yes, the Rams are favored, but, you know, I'm thinking Philadelphia is going to bounce back and beat them. And here's the dangerous game you've got to watch out for. And it's going to be right here on Spokane's Biggest Athletic Supporter. In fact, a Mosh Pit All-Star is going to be there.
0: Hmm?
1: We're talking Chargers. We're talking Hawks.
0: Hmm. Yeah.
1: Okay. Hey, I mean, Harbaugh and the Chargers and Herbert, they need a win, dude.
0: They do.
1: I mean, the fans have turned. There's pitchforks, and the torches have not been lit, but if they lose this one, and they lose it badly, watch out.
0: The big
1: it's
0: lighters.
1: Be,
0: yeah, big lighters are coming out.
1: Yeah, yeah, it's gonna get ugly in a hurry. It's already simmering in San Diego, but watch out. So the W for the Turf Club Studs, Hawks. Got to get the keywords today for sure.
0: Yep.
1: You don't want to miss out on that. Because instant redemption, right?
0: Four packs of Godsmack.
1: What?
0: Yes.
1: Four packs?
0: Did you not say we could
1: Good.
0: Do four packs?
1: God almighty. Yes, of course I did. hey, today is National Homemade Cookie Day.
0: Delicious.
1: Yeah. In fact, I woke Experimental Girl up early just to remind her, hey, get your ass in that kitchen, okay?
0: I don't think you actually did that, did you?
1: No. If I did, I wouldn't be here talking to you right now.
0: That's what I thought.
1: But, National Homemade Cookie Day. Make sure you have some place to lie down if you celebrate with a batch made by Woody Harrelson.
0: Okay? Hey, man.
1: Have you ever seen that clip of Jim Carrey as Matthew McConaughey on Jeopardy?
0: Yes.
1: When Will Ferrell, who's Alex Trebek, says, Matthew McConaughey, what are you doing here? Hey, man, what are we all doing here, man? He goes, well, that's the wrong answer. He goes, whether I'm right or wrong, man. Life is just a game. A game that plays us, man.
0: That's so good. And he's doing it in the cowboy hat, right?
1: Yeah, it's good. Hey, I don't know if you heard about this. I know there's a... What's that? Pistachio is the tortoise that was at Rock the Locks, right?
0: Yes.
1: Yeah. Well, another tortoise, 100-pound tortoise, escaped a house in Colorado. Don't worry, it was found a year later at the end of the driveway. And finally, since we were talking about Deshaun,
0: yeah,
1: I'll leave you with a Sean Diddy Combs story.
0: Okay.
1: Apparently, in prison, because he's rich, he's promising all these other inmates all kinds of money. He's getting booze. He gets to use a burner phone.
0: And a nice iPad.
1: Yeah, and a really nice iPad where women are able to send him all kinds of, you know, stuff.
0: Hello!
1: Yeah, well, he's reportedly paying an inmate to give him massages in prison.
0: Oh, no.
1: Yeah. I mean, isn't that what got him in trouble in the first place?
2: Huh? Am I right? Yeah! Yeah, you bet your ass I'm...
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0: yeah. 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Jason, don't call me Mason Hall. He says, another great showdown. Zach never disappoints. Now, on to Highly Suspect. Sounding just like Belichick. let's see. Chucky Fun One asks, was it better than Rob Zombie and Manson? Specifically curious minds want to know. I like that. I like that. Let's see. Jay the Early Arrival. Zach always kills it and then sends a picture. No doubt. That was a great picture. Born Again Bitch. She says, another great concert last night. I can always tell how good this show is by how crappy I feel the next morning. She didn't say crappy. Let's just put it that way. LOL. Cannot wait to see Godsmack again. Been way too long since they've been here. No doubt. Eric the Panel Guy. Awesome show last night, especially when he came off stage and out into the crowd. Wow. I mean, it was nuts. And just about the entire time he was down in the mosh pit with his guitar, that guitar was above and beyond his head. Yeah, it was way back there.
1: He was playing. I miss it.
0: Then he goes back up on stage and starts playing the solo with his teeth. Now, just by a show of hands, if you were at the show last night, how many people thought, oh, geez, man, I need to pay that dental bill? Yeah. He's going to need caps at some point, right? You can't do that every freaking show, can you? Huh? Prosthetics? Okay, yeah.
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0: Twice as much rock morning show, Alter Bridge. Yeah, this whole string of concerts basically started with Shinedown. And now that we're into Rocktober, it really starts picking up steam. Rocktober 9th, Godsmack, right? Yeah, if you go over to Spokane's best website right now, rock945.com, you can see the complete list of what we've got going on with Skillet at the very end of the month and in between there. Your shot to win up on stage passes. No, not backstage. No, not side stage. No, not out in front of the stage. No, these are up on stage passes for 3 days grace during their campfire portion of the program coming up on November 15th. Yeah, how do you do that? Pigskin Pick'em. A perfect Pigskin Pick'em will do it during the month of Rocktober. That's how you do it. R.W. Hung, yeah, I will try to share that piece of video that you took down in the pit last night when the man, the furry guy, the guy with meat paws for hands, his hands are so big, I don't know how he does it. But yes, Black Label Society, Zach Wilde, came down into the mosh pit last night. RW was right there and probably gets the best video out of everybody. I don't know if they thought you were security or what, dude, but that's awesome. So yeah, I'll try to share that over on Rock 94.5's Facebook page, if I can, if they will let me, if everything goes as planned. And as we mentioned, four packs to see Godsmack. Yeah, this band.
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0: 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Man, what a great weekend of rock in the Northwest. This band was there last year. Blackstone Cherry, let's go. 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

0: Blackstone Cherry, Rock 94 and a half, Double Shot Thursday, Tripster in the Twice as Much Rock Morning Show, already up on the four packs for Godsmack scoreboard. Score to Brad Preston, 645. Instant redemption keyword winner. Gary, the UPS driver, at 7:45 this morning. We got 12:45, 3:45, and 4:45 still left to go. Mosh Pit All-Star VIPs. 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If you're not, text VIP to 509-744-0945. Now, what's coming up on Tuesday, Tripster? Why would 2K Tuesday be anything more than just 2K Tuesday? Well, we've got two big concert announcements coming up Tuesday morning, right here on the Twice as Much Rock Morning Show. And then there's tomorrow. Yes, we will be giving away the Seahawks Chargers stubs, but there's something in the works. And it involves the word, or the two words, highly suspect. That's a Friday night show out there at Northern Quest. You know that, right? And then Sunday night, yeah, it's Godsmack. So what are we going to do on Friday? Stay tuned.
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2: I'm KXLY meteorologist Matt Gray. Another cloudy day around the inland northwest, but this is going to be the last cloudy day we're going to see for a little bit. Highs today in the upper 60s. We'll be down into the 40s tonight and see the clouds clear. Get set for a beautiful Friday. Highs will jump to mid-70s for tomorrow with sunshine.
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0: Breathe. If you've never seen the video, you don't know what I'm talking about. And as I like to say, Google it, kids. 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
0: You know, it's Rocktober 1st, right? Happy Rocktober, everybody. We've got not only 4 packs to see Godsmack today, with Instant Redemption Thursday for the Rocktober 9th show. But we have thrown together something very special for the Mosh Pit All-Stars. Yeah, Mosh Pit All-Stars in general, because you got to be a Mosh Pit All-Star VIP to score the Godsmack 4-packs, right? 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You don't have to be a Mosh Pit All-Star VIP to score a highly sus-pack 4-pack. What? Another 4-pack giveaway? Really? All day today, and maybe tomorrow. We'll find out. 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If you've never seen highly suspect, because they always sell out down at the Knit, this time it's out at the BECU Live Outdoor Pavilion at Northern Quest Resort Casino. 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

0: spaghetti. Annika? Damn right, it's Rush. Rock 94.5, Spokane's live and local rocker. Throwback Thursday. There's a hell of a Rush throwback. Moving Pictures, Rocktober 10th, Rocktober 12th, Climate Pledge Arena. Yours truly, I am going to the Rocktober 10th show. And I know some Mosh Pit All-Stars that scored tickets from us as well. I bought my stubs, just to be forthcoming. Yes, it's true. And there is no need to buy stubs for prior fire. Yeah, Ben, you just scored a highly suspect four-pack to Highly Suspect and Yellow Wolf. We're kicking off Rocktober in a big way today. We didn't know if we could do this, but we got word this morning. They said, yeah, you are a go for launch. Highly Suspect and Yellow Wolf tomorrow night. We'll put you on the list, Prior Fire. And we've got more stubs to get to. In fact, let's give away another four-pack right now. What do you think? Suspect is the word. Pizza Pipeline Textify and Hotline 509-744-0945. Start shooting them in to me right now, Mosh Pit All-Stars. Let's see if we can't get you to Highly Suspect and Yellow Wolf tomorrow night out at Northern Quest. What?
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0: Megadeth. Throwback Thursday and Rock 94 and a half, Spokane's live and local rocker. Double shots all through the day. Four packs to see Godsmack October 9th with the keywords. And Suspack. Four packs. Highly Suspect Yellow Wolf Friday night. That's tomorrow night. Out at Northern Crest Resort Casino, BECU, live outdoor pavilion. Still some tickets left for this show, unbelievably so. When Highly Suspect comes to town, the Knit always sells out. This time, they've got them at a slightly bigger venue out there, outdoors, and it looks like it's going to be absolutely fantastic weather. Prior Fire scored the first Suspect four-pack. Now, we've got Clifford, the big red dog, up on the Highly Suspect Yellow Wolf scoreboard. Congratulations, Cliff. You're going to the show for no dough, plus three friends. What? He says, I was going to that show anyways, and now I'm bringing all my friends. All my rowdy friends, that is. Hey, Gonzo's taking the day off again today because he's seeing shows over in Seattle. I think it's Seattle. Anyways, Shanman and I will be hanging out between now and 2 p.m. to make sure that we get more four-pack winners and Godsmack four-pack winners with the 1245 keyword, Mosh Pit All-Star VIPs. Yes, you have to be a VIP to score those Godsmack four-packs. You don't have to be a VIP to score the Highly Suspect Suspect four packs. Everybody clear on that? I can't wait. This is going to be such a great weekend of concerts, man. Godsmack, October 9th. And then, before that, man, you've got October 4th, October 2nd. There's a lot of shows, Mosh Pit All-Stars. Y'all make the best of the rest. I'll see you very soon. I won't be very far down the hall, and we'll get to everything that we need to and conduct business as usual now that Gonzo is gone for the day. I'm not going to say it. See ya. No. I'm just going to say, hang tight. We've got those Suspect four packs coming up here in just a little bit, plus the keyword at 12:45. A lot of stuff to get to. I'll see you in just a few. Till then, trip out.
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2: I'm KXLY meteorologist Matt Gray. Another cloudy day around the inland northwest, but this is going to be the last cloudy day we're going to see for a little bit. High today in the upper 60s. We'll be down into the 40s tonight and see the clouds clear. Get set for a beautiful Friday. Highs will jump to the mid-70s. For tomorrow with sunshine.
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6: 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And Goan Hypnosis is a behavior therapy concentrated, a sequence patented in 2002 for rewiring the subconscious, engineered to kill cravings, food or cigarettes, leave you full on half the food, take off 10, 20, 30 pounds or more with no willpower. 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

0: Rock 94.5 Spokane's live and local rocker, Tripster in for Gonzo. He is going to be back in tomorrow with any hope and luck, as long as he doesn't get pulled over for speeding. Oh, dear. Didn't think about that. Yes, we will have a 1245 keyword, and we're going to give you a shot at one of these highly suspect Yellow Wolf suspect four packs. We're kicking off Rocktober. Happy Rocktober 1st, everybody. Mosh Pit All-Stars around the world celebrating this great month. And we are too. Highly suspect in Yellow Wolf over at Northern Quest Resort Casino. The Pizza Pipeline Textifying Hotline is 509-744-0945. This show is tomorrow night. We'll put you on the list with you and three of your friends. All you need is you to get the four-pack, okay? The word is suspect. S-U-S-P-E-C-T. 509-744-0945. Let's get somebody up on the suspect's four-pack, highly suspect scoreboard. Prior Fire and Clifford the Big Red Dog, both scoring four-packs this morning. Got another four-pack right now and throughout the afternoon here at Spokane's Live and Local Rocker. Text it in right now.
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0: Highly Suspect and Yellow Wolf. Yeah. Coming back to Spokane, there is nothing like a Highly Suspect mosh pit. If you've not experienced it, wait until the song Lydia fires up, man. That place is going to go nuts. Northern Quest Resort Casino, Babinski just scored the four-pack. Old school, OG, mosh pit all-star. Way to go, Babinski. Yes, it does sound like me. Thank you, Sandman. And engineering has been working on the station just a little bit. If we happen to go off, don't worry. The end of the world is not happening, okay? Just as far as I know. And please, no rioting. All is well. Remain calm. Chevelle, Spokane's live and local rocker.

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1: Here comes the rush. Sam gets rid of the ball. Over to the far side. It's caught. A.J. Barner makes a man miss. Turns upfield, bounces off on one tackle. Two tackles. A.J.'s still on the run. They're chasing him down. They got him at the 20-yard line. But A.J. Barner. And Barner ran around, through, over, knocked over people like bowling pins. Picks up 32 and a Seahawks first down.
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12: 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And, of course, 12's Home and Away Thursday. Another keyword to get you a little closer to maybe having seats at Lumen this weekend. It's a double shot of a great show not too long ago. Jackal on Rock 94.5.

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0: Throwback Thursday, double pa-pow from Jesse James Dupree and Jackal. 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Throwing horns up to Mosh Pit All-Star, Dat Guy, who nails down a Godsmack four-pack for that show. 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

0: A throwback Thursday double shot of Candlebox on Rock 94.5, Spokane's best rock. Shanman in for Gonzo, just for a little bit. But I got some business, just like I know you want to have, tomorrow night at Northern Quest. That business be attending the show, Highly Suspect and Yellow Wolf. Going to be playing. Got a four-pack up for grabs right now. Jump on the Pizza Pipeline Textifying Hotline. That'd be 509-744-0945. And text the word suspect to me. Suspect. Do it within 94.5 seconds. And let's see where the random text generator lands. It's smack dab on top of your head. You and some buds are going to be going to the show tomorrow.
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A hearty horns up to Mosh Pit All-Star Rob the Pitbull Carter, nailing down the highly suspect four-pack. We've got more of them coming up during the Fender Bender right here on Rock 94.5, Spokane's best rock.

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0: Yeah, sweet, man. Sweet soul double shot of the cult. Rock 94 and a half, Spokane's best rock, with Shanman sliding in officially for the Fender Bender. Highly suspect stubs. Four packs of these bad boys for tomorrow night's show at Northern Quest with Yellow Wolf up for grabs this afternoon. What do you say we do another set right now? Grab your phone. Jump on the Pizza Pipeline Textifying Hotline, 509-744-0945. Text the word suspect to me within 94 and a half seconds. That'll get you into the random text generator, which after 94 seconds, its fingers start doing the walking like it's the Yellow Pages or something. And if it points you out, you're the one who gets fingered. You and three buds are going to the show tomorrow night.
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1: JSN is back in. He goes wide to the left side. Wilson in the backfield. Darnold takes a shotgun snap. Steps up in the pocket. Still looking. Dumps it off. Underneath ball is caught by Saubert. He's down inside the five. Gets down to the goal line. Does he get in? He does. Touchdown, Seahawks! Eric Saubert fights his way to the goal line and falls across from 13 out. And the Seahawks come right back and take a touchdown back from Washington.
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0: Headliners at our last Two Broke to Rock show. 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And then for the weekend games, your deadline is 10 a.m. Sunday morning. Speaking of kickoff and football games, we got one going on tonight. Pittsburgh Steelers and Cleveland Browns on Thursday Night Football. Pigskin Throwdown's happening at Epic Sports Bar and Restaurant inside Northern Quest Resort and Casino starting at 4 o'clock. Trip Rogers. Yeah, Trip from the Twice As Much Rock Morning Show is going to be there. So head that way. Bring a bud, too, and hang with Trip and other Mosh Pit All-Stars. Catch that game, down some grog, down some grub, and just have a good time this afternoon at our Pigskin Throwdown. Again, starts at 4 at Epic inside Northern Quest Resort and Casino.
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0: Throwback double shot from the Prince of Darkness. Rock 94 and a half, Spokane's best rock. Hey, quite the show tomorrow night at Northern Quest with Highly Suspect and Yellow Wolf set to pound on the BECU live stage at Northern Quest. You don't want to miss it. If you're down to go and bring some buds with you, how about you try and score a four-pack right now? And grab your phone, text SUSPECT to me on the Pizza Pipeline Textifying Hotline, 509-744-0945. And get you right into the random text generator, which, if it does see the forest for the trees and identifies your silhouette, we're getting a little deep, aren't we? I better get out of the forest. If you get picked, you and some buds are going tomorrow.
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0: Double shot of Breaking Benjamin on Rock 94.5. Spokane's best rock. You know, that right there alone, just the sound of it, gets me even more excited for New Stained coming Rocktober 14th. We were talking about dudes who can scream. It's Aaron Lewis and Benjamin Burnley. I can't wait. Now, Pea Farmer's not going to have to wait. He just scored highly suspect stubs to tomorrow night's show out at Northern Quest. Him and some buds, because it's a four-pack, will be in attendance. Speaking of four-packs, Godsmack four-packs are up for grabs today with the keywords. And lucky, lucky, we have one of those straight ahead.
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0: Whoa. Did an angel just get its wings? What it sounded like. Godsmack 4-pack is up for grabs with the keywords today on Instant Redemption Thursday. A plus this week. You could also score seats to Sunday's Seahawks-Chargers game if you get 12 of 20 keywords that we've given you. 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A-N. Not the name, just the word Ann. A-N, as in an apple, an orange, an hour. A-N. Okay, get her locked in. Get to find out who scores the Godsmack 4-pack coming up after a double shot of Shinedown on Rock 94.5.

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0: Okay, okay, I got up. Double shot of Shinedown on Rock 94.5, Spokane's best rock. When I get down, I get up again. Hey, it's Shanman, the Fender Bender, and another Mosh Pit All-Star getting the hookups today on Instant Redemption Thursday. The Godsmack 4-pack for that show coming up October 9th at Northern Quest. Muddy Dogs headed out with some buds to check out Godsmack and Dorothy. Yeah. Way to go, dude. You want in on this? One more shot at it coming up at 4:45 with your afternoon quickie. And before that, we're set up and getting ready to roll with the Pigskin Throwdown tonight at Epic Sports Bar and Restaurant inside Northern Quest Resort and Casino. Trip from the Twice as Much Rock Morning Show is there for the Pittsburgh Steeler-Cleveland Brown matchup tonight on that 30-foot HD TV. We'll be checking in with him. Love to see you there.
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0: Double Shot Thursday and a throwback from Soundgarden on the Fender Bender from Rock 94 and a half, Spokane's best rock. Another highly suspect four-pack up for grabs right now for tomorrow night's show at Northern Quest with Yellow Wolf. Text the word suspect to me right now, 509-744-0945. Do it within 94 and a half seconds. Get you into the random text generator. It picks you. You and some buds are headed to the show tomorrow night. Right now, out at Northern Quest, we got some football throwdown action going on.
1: 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The Thursday night pigskin throwdown. 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
2: 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Pittsburgh Steelers, minus 143. Cleveland Browns, plus 123. I think people are taking the Browns for the upset tonight. You know, you can make those bets, the prop bets and stuff, you can make them right here inside Epic Sports Bar and Restaurant. They've got a kiosk right over by the booths where you'll find, over there by the booths, some of the coolest, most legendary memorabilia you could lay your eyes on. It is so cool. From ripping jerseys to original basketballs from the early days, early days of basketball, and much, much more. 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We're here until 6 o'clock in the evening. We brought a whole bunch of swag with us, including the limited edition 12 Rocks hoodies and beanies up for grabs, plus some stuff from White Claw that we're going to be giving away tonight here at Epic Sports Bar and Restaurant with Rock 94 and a half, Spokane's live and local rocker.
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0: I've heard him referred to as Greta Van Zeppelin. Greta Van Fleet, dude. Rock 94 and a half, Spokane's best rock. You could be seeing Greta Van Fleet and the Kooks in Seattle next year. Now they're going to be playing Climate Pledge Arena March 24th, 2027. And on Stub Day Monday, Trip on the Twice as Much Rock Morning Show has your hookups. So be listening for your chance to score them. Guess who just scored hookups to Highly Suspect? 4-pack going out the door to Mosh Pit All-Star Crunchy Jeff. He'll be out at Northern Quest tomorrow night. Check out Highly Suspect and Yellow Wolf, along with many other Mosh Pit All-Stars like P-Farmer, Rob the Pitbull Carter, Spokane Valley Spicy Wiener, Babinski, Clifford the Big Red Dog, and Prior Fire. Horns up to y'all.
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2: 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Pittsburgh Steelers traveling to Cleveland to take on the Browns tonight. And we're here until 6 at Epic Sports Bar and Restaurant, Northern Quest, with Rock 94 and a half, Spokane's live and local rocker.
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4: Hi, it's Chris Cronker in the 4 News Now First Alert Weather Center. We have some warm fall weather on the way as we get closer to the weekend. For Friday, we'll start the day off down in the mid-40s, but head up into the mid-70s for highs with mostly sunny skies. Mid to upper 70s with sunshine this weekend.
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0: It's brought to you by Sounds on Wheels off Pines and 90 in the Valley. 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Send me straight to hell for thinking of it. All right, get her locked in right now. Good luck to you from Rock 94 and a half, Spokane's best rock.

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0: Yow. Love the way that ends. Rock 94 and a half, Spokane's best rock. Blackstone Cherry double shot on the fender bender. A.L. Horns up to another mosh pit all-star, getting the four-pack of Godsmack. Check out that show, October 9th at Northern Quest Resort and Casino. Going to be there with Dorothy. Great show, man. That mosh pit all-star, Mr. Davis, got picked by the random name generator. He put in the 4:45 afternoon quickie, got that taken care of, and was picked lickety-split. So he joins Muddy Dog, Dat Guy, Gary the UPS driver, and Brad Preston as Godsmack 4-pack winners today on Instant Redemption Thursday.
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2: 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What was I, number 155 or worse? 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